0: 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Don't fret. 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
3: Hi, I'm Jen Angus, the Executive Director of the Moose Jaw Transition House. 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The Transition House has a 24/7 crisis line. Please call us at 306-693-6511 if you are in need.

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Happy Thursday. I'm Callum McAnally. We are another day closer to the weekend, the final weekend of August.

Mix 103 with Sabrina Carpenter, Manchild. I'm Callum McAnally. Good morning and welcome to Thursday. One day closer to the weekend. It's 8 degrees. We're warming up to 31 today and it's time for some fun. It's the Mix Mind Melt. 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Smitty's is serving early bird breakfast every day until 11 with senior specials from 11 to close. Come and dine alone or with a large group. And up for grabs today is a $15 gift card to Bugsy's and Smitty's in the Town and Country Mall. Here is your question. Listen carefully. 61% of adults say they are not good at this. What is it? Call or text now.

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Nope. Leanne says math. Nope, that's also not what we're going for. 61% of adults say they are not good at this. What is it? Call or text now, 692-2MIX, and you could be today's winner. We'll get to the correct answer after Naomi Sharon, Was It Ever Love, on Mix 103.

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0: 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So flat tires could soon be one less thing that the city of Moose Jaw has to worry about, as city council has approved a pilot project that will put a set of airless tires on a new toolcat used by the Parks Department. Director of Corporate Services TJ Kerwandi says there's one big advantage to this technology.
1: They're puncture proof, meaning there's no risk of flat tires. So flat tires obviously disrupt service to the person operating the equipment, and they also require someone from our workshop to head out and attend to that. They can also result in repair costs.
0: The airless tires cost $4,900. That's more than double the price of a conventional set, but they're expected to last twice as long, offer better winter traction, and could save money by reducing repairs and downtime. Wouldn't that be convenient, though? No need to ever put

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3: Hello, sports fans. This is Larry Graham from the Moose Jaw and District Sports Hall of Fame. At this year's induction ceremony on September 25th, we are honoring our 2026 inductees.

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2: It's cloudy with a chance of rain and a low of 16 tonight. In the DiscoverMooseJaw.com newsroom, I'm TJ England. As students prepare to return to classrooms, the Saskatchewan Health Authority is reminding families to check their immunization records. Dr. David Torr says parents should make sure their children's vaccinations are up to date, but adults should also check their own. Torr is a medical health officer with the Saskatchewan Health Authority and the area department lead for public

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2: 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We could be in the Arctic, at the edge of the earth,

0: Carlos, Nelly Furtado with Ken O'Neill. Dominic Fike and Baby Doll is next. Let's talk movies for a minute. If you're wondering which have dominated 2026 so far, here's the top five at the box office this year. Spider-Man, Brand New Day, of course. 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It's earned more than $2.2 billion worldwide, while The Odyssey has passed the $1.4 billion mark. Hollywood has discovered the secret formula here. Superheroes, nostalgia, and whatever obsession is.
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4: Starting with sun and then becoming cloudy with a high of 31. Tonight, partly cloudy with showers likely overnight with a risk of a thunderstorm, low of 16. And tomorrow we have a clear sky giving us a high of 29. 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

We're about half an hour away from your next local news update. I'm Ken O'Neill. Thanks for streaming us at work this afternoon. Glass animals. 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